baby, I do this. I thought that you knew this. Can't stand no haters, and honest, the truth is, and my flow is started. They speak it departed. Swagger, oh, super. I can shop and no department and get my money on time. They not money to climb. I swear I meant that there's so much to get that line or rewind. I get my money on time. They not money to climb. I just can't worry about no haters. Gotta stay on my grind. Now tell me who did, who did. That do that, do that. Put that paper over. Oh, I thought you knew that, knew that. I'll be that.

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Got that whole world asking how I does that. Hot girl, hands up, don't touch that. Look at it, I bet you wishing you could touch that. It's just the way you like it, huh? Feels so good, he just wishing he could buy it, huh? Never turn down money, slaying these hoes, go drink.

0: As grandes vozes da música você ouve aqui. Vozes do Mundo.
1: I fell by the wayside, like everyone else. I hate you, I hate you, I hate you, but I was just kidding myself. Our every moment

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rattling your ground. Karma's on your scent like a bounty hunter. Karma's gonna track you down, step by step from town to town. Sweet like justice, karma is a queen. Karma takes all my friends to the summit. Karma is the guy on the

I'm feeling villainous. I couldn't afford them kicks. I had one pair and I clean them rigorous. Squeezed in junior, I feel like Vinicius. Young G's stupid, but they ain't idiots. It's scary, trap insidious. How you expect us to know how to love? You know?

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She got great physique. 2 a.m. I'm calling Clint like, yo, who's that girl on the vest? I'll send a delivery text, I know that it's wrong, it is what it is. Broski locked and visiting him. Brought eaters to the prison for him. Vision for him and it's bigger than him. District

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Them man stand up like Dave Chappelle. 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That was a risky test.

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Then I guess she had to crash. Valium would have helped that patch. I said, hey babe, take a walk on the wild side. I said, hey honey.